0: We take one from yesterday. Take one from today. And there's a better way. And together, you got today's best mix of R&B.
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This is a love that withstands time, space, and matter forever. Forever's a mighty long time. Here we are decades later. The sentiment is still the same. Listen.

0: Made a new friend at the ride with Shay on Instagram. Hey, ChessCat8, thank you for clicking the follow button. I clicked it right back. Got a couple of hours to play the best in classic and new classic R&B on this here Saturday. Of course, we'll spill some R&B tea in the ride with the entertainment report. And I've got some side hustles that your teens may want to think about getting involved in. And we're not talking about just because they can make some extra money. We'll talk about it coming up in the
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6: Hi, I'm Jerry Hinkle, and here's your local tidbit. 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It is famous as the birthplace of the NFL's Chicago Bears, the first home of the Grand Army of the Republic, and a central location for agricultural processing. The city is named after Stephen Decatur, a famous naval hero from the War of 1812. And that's your local tidbit from Cromwell Media.
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0: Hi, I'm Jerry Hinkle, and here's what's happening about town. The Wolfstock 2.0 reboot is back, Saturday, July the 11th from 10 a.m. to 3 p.m. at the 1912 Barn in Niantic. 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It's $5 per person, and proceeds benefit New Hope Animal Shelter. 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
1: From the Magic Weather Center, a slight chance of showers before midday gives way to mostly cloudy skies turning sunny. High near 73. Northwest wind 13 to 16 miles per hour. Gusts up to 24. Overnight, partly cloudy and cooler, low around 53.
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6: 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On May 15, 2026, at approximately 5 a.m., two white male suspects entered a business located in the 2900 block of North Main Street after prying open a door to gain entry. One suspect was described as wearing a black face mask, while the second suspect was described as having a large nose and wearing a dark-colored baseball-style hat. Surveillance video showed the suspects briefly inside the business before the power to the building went out. The suspects stole an ATM from the business and caused additional property damage during the incident. Photos of the suspects can be viewed on the Crime Stoppers website. 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
10: Good evening and happy Saturday, Central Illinois. Here's your WAND forecast. We're heading into this evening, maybe some spotty activity left, but for the most part, we're mainly dry, partly cloudy, with lows tonight dipping into the low 60s as we get ready for another round of widespread rain and some thunder to return to the region heading overnight. We'll dry back out before we head into our Sunday, and we'll also be cooler for our Sunday as well, with temperatures tomorrow only topping off in the low 70s. I'm meteorologist Olivia Colon.

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0: Happy Saturday, friend. My name is Shay Moore. Thanks for hanging out with me in the ride. The NBA Finals continue with Game 5 as the New York Knicks travel to San Antonio to face the Spurs. Of course, New York leads the series 3-1 and can capture its first NBA championship in decades with a win tonight. I'm putting my money on New York. What about you?
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0: Hi, I'm Jerry Hinkle. Here's what's happening about town. The Scoville Zoo will host Dementia-Friendly Days on the first Monday of every month from now until October, from 1 p.m. to 3 p.m., a day of fun, relaxation, and socializing for our community members living with dementia and their caregivers. 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
1: From the Magic Weather Center, a slight chance of showers before late morning Sunday, then clearing. Highs near 73 with northwest winds up to 24 miles per hour. Overnight, partly cloudy and cooler around 53. Monday brings sunny skies and a high near 75.
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0: playing nothing but the best in classic and new classic R&B and a little bit of hip hop too. You know, the kids sitting in the house. It's summertime, sleeping till 2-3 o'clock in the afternoon sometimes. But if they need to put a couple of extra few dollars in their pockets, they may want to think about some side hustles this summer. What about lawn care and yard work? Mowing grass, pulling weeds, watering plants, and helping with landscaping can be surprisingly profitable. It also teaches teens the value of hard work and gives them a chance to build a small neighborhood business.
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0: 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We're going to stay in touch, okay? 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
1: Good evening and happy Saturday, Central Illinois. Here's your WAND forecast. We're heading into this evening, maybe some spotty activity left, but for the most part, we're mainly dry, partly cloudy, with lows tonight dipping into the low 60s as we get ready for another round of widespread rain and some thunder to return to the region heading overnight. We'll dry back out before we head into our Sunday, and we'll also be cooler for our Sunday as well, with temperatures tomorrow only topping off in the low 70s. I'm meteorologist Televio Colon.
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0: After a lengthy legal battle, Donald Trump's name has officially been removed from the Kennedy Center. A federal judge ruled that only Congress has the authority to rename the historic performing arts venue, leading to workers taking down the signage and removing references to Trump from the building and its website. The center will now return to its official name, honoring President John F. Kennedy.
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2: From the Magic Weather Center, a slight chance of showers before midday Sunday, then clearing skies with a high near 73. Northwest winds gusting up to 24 miles per hour. Overnight, partly cloudy and cooler with a low around 53. Monday is sunny with a high near 75 and light winds.
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0: Is it an honor if I gotta make you do it? I say no. My name is Shea Boy. Thanks for hanging out with me in the ride. Happy Saturday. You know, summer is the perfect time for teenagers to earn a little extra guap. But the real value goes beyond the paycheck. A summer side hustle can teach responsibility, accountability, customer service, time management, all the things. So I'm suggesting a couple of things that maybe your kids can do to earn a little extra scratch. Babysitting. Parents are always looking for dependable sitters, especially during summer break. Babysitting helps teens develop leadership, communication, and problem-solving skills while earning money that they can save or spend that.
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8: Hi, I'm Jerry Hinkle. 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Have you explored the Governor Richard J. Oglesby Mansion? The 1870s Italianate-style mansion was home of an important local figure, Richard J. Oglesby. Become acquainted with this three-time Illinois governor, U.S. senator, and Civil War general while glimpsing the lifestyles of wealthy late 19th century Americans. 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

0: 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As a matter of fact, let's just stay connected, all right? Don't you move a muscle. I'll be back with James Harden was arrested. What in the heck happened? I'll tell you. Coming up next.
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4: 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On May 15, 2026, at approximately 5 a.m., two white male suspects entered a business located in the 2900 block of North Main Street after prying open a door to gain entry. One suspect was described as wearing a black face mask, while the second suspect was described as having a large nose and wearing a dark-colored baseball-style hat. Surveillance video showed the suspects briefly inside the business before the power to the building went out. The suspects stole an ATM from the business and caused additional property damage during the incident. Photos of the suspects can be viewed on the Crime Stoppers website. 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
8: Good evening and happy Saturday, Central Illinois. Here's your WAND forecast. We're heading into this evening, maybe some spotty activity left, but for the most part, we're mainly dry, partly cloudy, with lows tonight dipping into the low 60s as we get ready for another round of widespread rain and some thunder to return to the region heading overnight. We'll dry back out before we head into our Sunday, and we'll also be cooler for our Sunday as well, with temperatures tomorrow only topping off in the low 70s. I'm meteorologist Olivia Colon.

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0: it's just words and music. We don't know why it works, but it does. 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
1: I want to dedicate this song to all the lovers tonight. 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

0: Clutch Pearl mode activated. James Harden is making headlines for something other than basketball. Reports say the NBA star was arrested in Houston after police allegedly found a firearm during a traffic stop. Now, Harden was booked and later released after posting a $100 bond. Come on, y'all. Authorities say the investigation is ongoing. And so far, Harden has not publicly commented on the incident.
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6: Hi, I'm Jerry Hinkle, and here's your local tidbit. 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It is famous as the birthplace of the NFL's Chicago Bears, the first home of the Grand Army of the Republic, and a central location for agricultural processing. The city is named after Stephen Decatur, a famous naval hero from the War of 1812. And that's your local tidbit from Cromwell Media.
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10: From the Magic Weather Center, a slight chance of showers before midday Sunday, then clearing skies with a high near 73. Northwest winds 13 to 16 miles per hour, gusting to 24. Sunday night partly cloudy with a low around 53. Monday sunny with a high near 75, and mostly clear overnight with a low around 56.
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3: Good evening and happy Saturday, Central Illinois. Here's your WAND forecast. We're heading into this evening. Maybe some spotty activity left, but for the most part, we're mainly dry, partly cloudy, with lows tonight dipping into the low 60s as we get ready for another round of widespread rain and some thunder to return to the region heading overnight. We'll dry back out before we head into our Sunday, and we'll also be cooler for our Sunday as well, with temperatures tomorrow only topping off in the low 70s. I'm meteorologist Helvia Colon.

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0: Today's best mix of R&B Love Me, that is Sean Milley. 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
1: From the Magic Weather Center, a slight chance of showers before midday Sunday, giving way to mostly cloudy skies turning sunny. High near 73. Northwest wind 13 to 16 miles per hour. Monday will be sunny with a high near 75.
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0: 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That is Stokely, Michael McDonald, SZA, and High Five. 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
8: Good evening and happy Saturday, Central Illinois. Here's your WAND forecast. We're heading into this evening, maybe some spotty activity left, but for the most part, we're mainly dry, partly cloudy, with lows tonight dipping into the low 60s as we get ready for another round of widespread rain and some thunder to return to the region heading overnight. We'll dry back out before we head into our Sunday, and we'll also be cooler for our Sunday as well, with temperatures tomorrow only topping off in the low 70s. I'm meteorologist Olivia Colon.

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2: Shawty, what'd he do?

Savannah B. Cry in front of you. That is Eric Bellinger. I am Sissy Brown. Happy weekend, everybody. Let's get the party going, okay? Well, the mid party. Let's say it like that. Let's get the groove going. Yeah. Let's get the groove going. It's Luther Vandross, Never Too Much.

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And also, R&B. 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

0: 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Today's best mix of R&B, Baby, that is Gabrielle Jacoby. 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
2: From the Magic Weather Center, a slight chance of showers early Sunday, then clearing and sunny with a high near 73. Northwest wind, 13 to 16 miles per hour, gusting to 24. Overnight, partly cloudy and cooler, low around 53. Monday will be sunny with a high near 75.
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2: Good evening, Central Illinois, here to WAND Forecast. As we head into the rest of this evening, the rest of our cold front is coming through with another round of widespread showers, rain, and thunderstorms as we head overnight tonight. However, we'll be drying back out as we head into our Sunday, and behind the cold front will be cooler and drier. So, more sunshine tomorrow, temperatures tomorrow in the low 70s, and we'll head into the work week with some sunshine as well. I'm meteorologist Olivia Colon.

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best mix of R&B Falling. Chris Brown and Leon Thomas. I absolutely love that song. I feel like that's going to be the next number one song. Mark my words. You'll see. So, it is Sunday. Happy Sunday, everybody. I am Cece Brown. Coming up after me, Tony Terrell's going to get you through the morning to get you some inspirational gospel music to make you feel good on the Sunday morning. But right now, it's my girl, Brandy, best friend on today's Best Mix of R&B.

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0: 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Coming up, Ari Lennox, Bobby Brown, and Mariah the Scientist.
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6: Hi, I'm Jerry Hinkle, and here's your local tidbit. 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It is famous as the birthplace of the NFL's Chicago Bears, the first home of the Grand Army of the Republic, and a central location for agricultural processing. The city is named after Stephen Decatur, a famous naval hero from the War of 1812. And that's your local tidbit from Cromwell Media.
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0: Hi, I'm Jerry Hinkle, and here's what's happening about town. 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
1: From the Magic Weather Center, expect showers and thunderstorms this morning, mainly before 8 a.m., turning mostly cloudy, then sunny. High near 73 with northwest winds 11 to 16 miles per hour, gusting to 28. Tonight, mostly clear with a low around 53. Monday brings sunny skies and a high near 75.
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8: Good evening, Central Illinois. Here's your WAND forecast. As we head into the rest of this evening, the rest of our cold front is coming through with another round of widespread showers, rain, and thunderstorms as we head overnight tonight. However, we'll be drying back out as we head into our Sunday, and behind the cold front will be cooler and drier. So, more sunshine tomorrow, temperatures tomorrow in the low 70s, and we'll head into the work week with some sunshine as well. I'm meteorologist Olivia Colon.

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1: This is a love that withstands time, space, and matter forever. 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
3: From the Magic Weather Center, a slight chance of showers and thunderstorms early Sunday, then clearing. High near 73, with northwest wind up to 16 miles per hour and gusts to 28. Sunday night mostly clear, low around 53. Monday sunny, high near 75, light wind. Mostly clear Monday night, low around 56.
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2: 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The fully restored landmark is known for its woodwork, elegant fireplaces, plasterwork, and etched and stained glass. On December 3, 1974, the Milliken Homestead was added to the National Register of Historic Places. 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
1: Good evening, Central Illinois, here to WAND Forecast. As we head into the rest of this evening, the rest of our cold front is coming through with another round of widespread showers, rain, and thunderstorms as we head overnight tonight. However, we'll be drying back out as we head into our Sunday, and behind the cold front will be cooler and drier. So, more sunshine tomorrow, temperatures tomorrow in the low 70s, and we'll head into the work week with some sunshine as well. I'm meteorologist Olivia Colon.
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Rihanna is T.I. Still rocking that. He is going to have a classic on his hands with that one years from now. I am Sissy Brown. Right now it's Tony, Tony, Tony. Whatever you want on today's Best Mix of R&B.

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0: Today's best mix of R&B, Happy Surface. Yes, I took you back on that one. I know. Coming up, I got Jasmine Sullivan, Jodeci, and also Charlie Wilson. Speaking of Jasmine Sullivan, have you seen how beautiful and wonderful she looks now? She is so slim. Now, I'm not saying she wasn't looking good before, but aesthetically, that girl has transformed tremendously. And a lot, I don't know if she's taking the GOPs. I don't know what she's doing. Whatever she's doing, keep doing it, girl, because you're doing your thing. But I do know that she lost her mother recently, and she said that took her down through there a lot. And so I'm sure that has something to do with it. But she came back strong, and girl, you looking good. So congratulations to you. Stay locked. We got more music on the way.
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4: From the Magic Weather Center, a slight chance of showers and thunderstorms before 10 a.m. Sunday. Then mostly cloudy, giving way to sunshine. High near 73. Northwest wind 11 to 16 miles per hour, gusts up to 28. Overnight low around 53. Monday, sunny with a high near 75.
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0: 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She is getting ready for her tour with Duran Bernard. I keep wanting to say Duran Bernard. I don't know what is wrong with me. Duran Bernard is going to be opening for Kehlani, so get ready for that. More music on the way with Kim, Lauryn Hill, and New Edition.
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2: Good evening, Central Illinois, here at your WAND forecast. As we head into the rest of this evening, the rest of our cold front is coming through with another round of widespread showers, rain, and thunderstorms as we head overnight tonight. However, we'll be drying back out as we head into our Sunday, and behind the cold front will be cooler and drier. So, more sunshine tomorrow, temperatures tomorrow in the low 70s, and we'll head into the work week with some sunshine as well. I'm meteorologist Olivia Colon.

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0: 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Coming up, more music for you. I got Siren, Brandy, and Gabrielle Jacoby. 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
2: 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It appears by its own numbers, the U.S. government seems insolvent. 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
3: Hi, I'm Jerry Hinkle, and here's your local tidbit. Founded in 1829 along the Sangamon River, Decatur, Illinois is known as the Soy City and a major industrial hub with deep ties to Abraham Lincoln, who made his first Illinois home here. It is famous as the birthplace of the NFL's Chicago Bears, the first home of the Grand Army of the Republic, and a central location for agricultural processing. The city is named after Stephen Decatur, a famous naval hero from the War of 1812. And that's your local tidbit from Cromwell Media.
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7: From the Magic Weather Center, a 30% chance of showers and thunderstorms is expected before 9 Sunday morning. The day will be mostly cloudy, then gradually become sunny with a high near 73. Northwest wind at 11 to 16 miles per hour, gusts up to 28.
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0: Today's best mix of R&B, Country Girl, Antonio Armani, and Jeter Jones. I am Sissy Brown. Thank you guys so much for joining me. Had a good time. It is Sunday morning, so you know who's coming. Toni Terrell. She's going to make sure that your Sunday morning is blessed. And I love it. So much music coming up, like Jason Champion, God's Property, Shirley Caesar, also Erica Campbell, Israel, and New Breed featuring Ty Tribbett, and so much more. So you guys stay locked and have a great rest of your weekend. I'll see you later. We are today's best mix of R&B.
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5: Good evening, Central Illinois. Here's your WAND forecast. As we head into the rest of this evening, the rest of our cold front is coming through with another round of widespread showers, rain, and thunderstorms as we head overnight tonight. However, we'll be drying back out as we head into our Sunday, and behind the cold front will be cooler and drier. So, more sunshine tomorrow, temperatures tomorrow in the low 70s, and we'll head into the work week with some sunshine as well. I'm meteorologist Olivia Colon.

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Yeah.

0: morning inspiration. Hold on, old soldier. That is the Mississippi Mass Choir. I'm Tony Terrell. Welcome to First Sunday, and thank you for joining me as we worship and praise through song on Sunday Morning Inspiration. 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
12: From the Magic Weather Center, a 30% chance of showers and thunderstorms early Sunday, then clearing. High near 73. Northwest wind up to 16 miles per hour, gusting to 28. Sunday night, mostly clear with a low around 53. Monday, sunny and near 75 with light wind.
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0: Sunday morning inspiration, today's best mix of R&B, Blessings on Blessings, Anthony Brown. I'm Tony Terrell, and it's time for our praise report. And if you've had a chance to see any photos of the Presidential Center, it's incredible. It's a beautiful sculpture of a building, I'll have to say. And there's a lot of different art that is displayed in the Obama Presidential Center and basketball court, of which a lot of people are praising the work of two artists, Sam Kirk and Dorian Selving. And I can't wait to see it, okay? But the Presidential Center will open on Friday, June 19th, as we all will celebrate Juneteenth.
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Sweet to the soul and good for your mind. That's what Sunday Inspirations is all about.

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7: Good evening, Central Illinois, here at your WAND forecast. As we head into the rest of this evening, the rest of our cold front is coming through with another round of widespread showers, rain, and thunderstorms as we head overnight tonight. However, we'll be drying back out as we head into our Sunday, and behind the cold front will be cooler and drier. So, more sunshine tomorrow, temperatures tomorrow in the low 70s, and we'll head into the work week with some sunshine as well. I'm meteorologist Olivia Colon.

I want to tell you a little story. There was an old mother who lived in New Orleans who was displaced by Hurricane Katrina. She lost everything that she had, her home, car, family. And when they evacuated her, they sent her to a shelter between New Orleans and Baton Rouge. And while she sat there on a cot that they had provided for her, she had been without food and water and the necessities, and she began to cry. She started to shed tears. But while she was crying, she thought on the goodness of the Lord. And she started singing this little song. Jesus, Jesus, Jesus.

0: Jesus, come on, help me say that. Jesus, Jesus, Jesus. I need some help.
1: Jesus, Jesus, Jesus.
0: Come on, lift your voice and say, Jesus, Jesus, Jesus. Come on. Jesus, Jesus. Well, a young man walked up to her and said, Mother, why are you calling on Jesus? Shouldn't you be calling on FEMA? Shouldn't you be calling on the Red Cross, Salvation Army? Or better yet, shouldn't you be calling on President Bush and Cheney and those? And she said, son, you don't understand. There's a reason why I'm calling on that name. Because that's the name that's above every name. And she said, there's a reason why I'm calling on that name, Jesus. And you know what she told that young boy? She said, come here, let me tell you why I call on that name. Savior, Savior, Savior. Come on, help me say that.
1: Savior, Savior, Savior.
0: Anybody know him as the Savior?
1: Savior, Savior, Savior.
0: What's his name?

The paramedics was rushing by with a stretcher. They had an old man on the stretcher that had a seizure because he couldn't get his medication and his prescription. And she stopped him and said, "Where are you taking this man?" They said, "We're trying to get him over to the triage unit and get him some medical attention." She said, "Let me look at him." And while she was looking at the old man, a young girl came up with a baby in her arm, and the baby had a fever. She said, "Let me look at the baby too." And the young boy said, "Why you want to look at these folk? Why you want to look at these folk?" You know what she told him? "Healer, healer, healer." That's what the old mother said. "Healer, healer, healer." I wish y'all would help me say that up in here.

by the exit door. Folks was rushing over to the exit door to see what was going on. They was making a lot of noise, and somebody sent a note, and it said there were 3 tractor trailers out there with food, water, and medicine, and mother started to really cry now. She really lost it now. And then somebody else sent another note, said there were 2 more tractor trailers that just showed up with dry clothes and Pampers and all the other stuff that they needed. And mother just lost it. She just started boo-hooing all over the place. And the young boy walked up to mother and said, "Mother, why are you crying now? You ought to be rejoicing. You ought to be shouting and rejoicing. 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She lifted up her hand. She said,

0: Jesus. 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
1: 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Thank you for joining me on this first Sunday. It's Sunday Morning Inspirations. Forever, here's Jason Nelson.

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0: Sunday morning inspiration, Charles Jenkins and Winning. I'm Tony Terrell on today's best mix of R&B. It is time for our Sunday morning inspiration word of the day. Remember the best gifts you've ever given to someone else. Recall all the great gifts you've been given by others. Next to the gift of Jesus, God's gracious sacrifice for our salvation, the gifts we've given and receive pale in comparison, yet in giving us the gift of Jesus, the Father didn't stop his gift giving. Through Jesus, God gave us the Holy Spirit when we came to Jesus as our Lord and Savior. That is your Sunday morning inspiration word of the day. 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
7: From the Magic Weather Center, showers and thunderstorms are likely before noon, then clearing. High near 73 with northwest winds up to 28 miles per hour. Tonight, mostly clear, low around 53. Monday, sunny with a high near 75.
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0: morning inspiration that is settled here by William Murphy. I'm Tody Terrell. Hope you're having a wonderful start to your Sunday morning. On the way, Shirley Caesar.
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8: The Decatur Police Department is requesting the public's assistance in solving this week's Crime of the Week. On May 15, 2026, at approximately 5 a.m., two white male suspects entered a business located in the 2900 block of North Main Street after prying open a door to gain entry. One suspect was described as wearing a black face mask, while the second suspect was described as having a large nose and wearing a dark-colored baseball-style hat. Surveillance video showed the suspects briefly inside the business before the power to the building went out. The suspects stole an ATM from the business and caused additional property damage during the incident. Photos of the suspects can be viewed on the Crime Stoppers website. Anyone with information regarding this incident is encouraged to contact the Decatur Police Department Criminal Investigations Division at 217-424-2734 or submit a tip anonymously through Crime Stoppers at 217-423-TIPS.
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0: 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I'm Tony Terrell. 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
12: Good morning and happy Sunday, Central Illinois. Here's your WAND forecast. We are tracking a few isolated showers and rumblings of thunder this morning, but that's mainly north of I-72, and it's early this morning. That's tapering off as we dry out and clear out behind our cold front heading into the afternoon. We return to sunshine with temperatures cooler in the low 70s, and we stay mostly clear as we head into this evening, allowing temperatures to drop into the low 50s tonight. I'm Olivia Colon.
13: In the farewell concert and recording, the Tri-City Singers! Put your hands together. Come on, choir. 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

0: Inspiration, Kirk Carr, and Peace and Favor Rest On. I'm Tony Terrell, today's best mix of R&B. It's Sunday Morning Inspiration, celebrating Black Music Month. And congratulations to Gracie's Corner, which most of us discovered on YouTube during the pandemic. 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And now Gracie's Corner heads to Disney Plus. 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
6: Hi, I'm Jerry Hinkle, and here's your local tidbit. 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It is famous as the birthplace of the NFL's Chicago Bears, the first home of the Grand Army of the Republic, and a central location for agricultural processing. The city is named after Stephen Decatur, a famous naval hero from the War of 1812. And that's your local tidbit from Cromwell Media.
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10: From the Magic Weather Center, showers and thunderstorms are expected before noon, then a slight chance of showers until midday. High near 73, with northwest wind 10 to 16 miles per hour, gusting to 28. Tonight, mostly clear, low around 53. Monday, sunny, high near 75.
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0: Today's best mix of R&B, If God, Nothing But. That's Casey J. On Sunday Morning Inspiration, I'm Tody Terrell, and a moment in Black history. It was 1967 that Thurgood Marshall, U.S. Solicitor General, was named to the Supreme Court by President Johnson, and he was confirmed by the Senate on August 30th and became the first Black Supreme Court Justice, the late Thurgood Marshall. That's a moment in Black history on Sunday Morning Inspiration.
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0: 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That is Brian Courtney Wilson. I'm Tody Terrell. And this time next week, we will be celebrating our fathers. Father's Day on June 21st. 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

morning and happy Sunday, Central Illinois. Here's your WAND forecast. We are tracking a few isolated showers and rumblings of thunder this morning, but that's mainly north of I-72, and it's early this morning. That's tapering off as we dry out and clear out behind our cold front heading into the afternoon. We return to sunshine with temperatures cooler in the low 70s, and we stay mostly clear as we head into this evening, allowing temperatures to drop into the low 50s tonight. I'm Olivia Colon.

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0: Today's best mix of R&B, God's Grace, Trinity 5-7. Hope you're having a wonderful start to your Sunday morning. Thank you for spending time with me. I'm Tony Terrell. It is time for our Sunday morning confessions of the week. I have received the power of the Holy Spirit. He can do miraculous things through me. I have authority and power over the enemy in this world. That is our Sunday morning inspiration. Confessions of
1: today
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9: From the Magic Weather Center, showers and a possible thunderstorm will continue through late morning. High near 73 with northwest winds up to 16 miles per hour, gusting to 28. Tonight, mostly clear with a low around 53. Monday, sunny with a high near 75.
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I need somebody to prophesy with your body language. Just say, what you say? 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

0: Today's best mix of R&B, Jacalyn Carr, and Sunday Morning Inspiration. I'm Tony Terrell, and I know after church is either do a little grocery shopping or did you already get everything you need for Sunday dinner, okay? Wouldn't it be nice just to have a delivery? A lot of people are taking advantage of shopping online and then picking up groceries or having them delivered. But Walmart has a drone delivery that they've been testing out in various cities, and they're starting to get more and more opportunities to make this happen in various cities across the country. Are you interested in having a drone deliver your groceries? That could be the next big thing, especially from Walmart.
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8: The Decatur Police Department is requesting the public's assistance in solving this week's Crime of the Week. On May 15, 2026, at approximately 5 a.m., two white male suspects entered a business located in the 2900 block of North Main Street after prying open a door to gain entry. One suspect was described as wearing a black face mask, while the second suspect was described as having a large nose and wearing a dark-colored baseball-style hat. Surveillance video showed the suspects briefly inside the business before the power to the building went out. The suspects stole an ATM from the business and caused additional property damage during the incident. Photos of the suspects can be viewed on the Crime Stoppers website. Anyone with information regarding this incident is encouraged to contact the Decatur Police Department Criminal Investigations Division at 217-424-2734 or submit a tip anonymously through Crime Stoppers at 217-423-TIPS.
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6: Good morning and happy Sunday, Central Illinois. Here's your WAND forecast. We are tracking a few isolated showers and rumblings of thunder this morning, but that's mainly north of I-72, and it's early this morning. That's tapering off as we dry out and clear out behind our cold front heading into the afternoon. We return to sunshine with temperatures cooler in the low 70s, and we stay mostly clear as we head into this evening, allowing temperatures to drop into the low 50s tonight. I'm Olivia Colon.

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Keep it on Magic 95.5.

Sound to Mariah the Scientist. It's called Burning Blue. DJ Incredible checking in on the weekend, baby. You know how we get it in. And boy, oh boy, it's summertime for real, for real. And you know what? On the calendar, it's still not officially summer yet, but it's getting close. You know what I mean? It's

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We play them all. Old school and R&B. 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

0: The sounds of Bruno Mars. You already know it's called I Just Might. DJ Incredible getting it in. And you know what? He has finished the first leg of the U.S. tour, the Romantic Tour. But you know what? Taking care of some dates internationally. And I hear that he's going to be back to do some more U.S. dates. I'm just putting it out there. And now I don't have five on gas because right now that ain't, you know, that ain't hitting on nothing. It just ain't hitting on nothing. It's DJ Incredible hanging out with you all the way until we get tired. And we are not tired yet. It is the weekend party. How we get down grown folk style. DJ Incredible's on your radio. More music, more information is on the
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0: Hi, I'm Jerry Hinkle, and here's what's happening about town. The Wolfstock 2.0 reboot is back, Saturday, July the 11th from 10 a.m. to 3 p.m. at the 1912 Barn in Niantic. 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
1: From the Magic Weather Center, a chance of showers and thunderstorms before noon, with cloudy skies gradually clearing. High near 73. Northwest wind 14 to 16 miles per hour, gusts up to 28. Tonight, mostly clear with a low around 53. Monday, sunny and near 75.
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0: St. Harrison, it's called Bad. DJ Incredible getting it in. Yeah, man named Saint talking about being bad. Anyways, DJ Incredible, having fun with you, getting it in on the weekend, baby. You know how we get down with the get down. And you know what? There's a lot of great music still in store for you as we celebrate the weekend when we get together automatically. You know, we got great things in store for you. Anita Baker's on the way, 50 Cent, all kind of good stuff in store for you as we proceed. It's the party on the
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10: Good morning and happy Sunday, Central Illinois, here to WAND Forecast. We are tracking a few isolated showers and rumblings of thunder this morning, but that's mainly north of I-72, and it's early this morning. That's tapering off as we dry out and clear out behind our cold front heading into the afternoon. We return to sunshine with temperatures cooler in the low 70s, and we stay mostly clear as we head into this evening, allowing temperatures to drop into the low 50s tonight. I'm Olivia Colon.

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proceeding to give it to you as we know how to give it to you. You know what I'm saying? On the weekend, it's nothing but a party going on, and we just what we do. Babyface in the background's car keeps on falling as we continue this grown folk party on the weekend, baby.

0: Time to Cam, it's Kyle, One Love, DJ Incredible, giving it to you. Oh man, great stuff, we got it for you on the weekend, as we're definitely excited. It is summertime, summertime, but still not officially summer on the calendar. You know what I'm saying? But yeah, you know, all of us that have experienced summer already, you know, forget all that. It's hot outside. You know what I mean? Very hot. And definitely our thoughts and prayers are those that are going through all these weather changes that go along with, you know, when the weather does change. You got, you know, a lot of heavy rains, you got tornadoes and things of that nature. Definitely our hearts and prayers go out to those that are affected by a lot of this bad weather. And this is like the beginning of hurricane season for, it's a rough ride right now, but we will definitely get through it. Great music, great information. You already know we got it for you. Stay cool.
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5: 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It is famous as the birthplace of the NFL's Chicago Bears, the first home of the Grand Army of the Republic, and a central location for agricultural processing. The city is named after Stephen Decatur, a famous naval hero from the War of 1812. And that's your local tidbit from Cromwell Media.
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4: Good morning and happy Sunday, Central Illinois. Here's your WAND forecast. We are tracking a few isolated showers and rumblings of thunder this morning, but that's mainly north of I-72, and it's early this morning. That's tapering off as we dry out and clear out behind our cold front heading into the afternoon. We return to sunshine with temperatures cooler in the low 70s, and we stay mostly clear as we head into this evening, allowing temperatures to drop into the low 50s tonight. I'm Olivia Colon.
5: 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From the Magic Weather Center, a chance of showers and thunderstorms this morning, then gradual clearing. High near 73. Northwest wind up to 16 miles per hour, gusting to 28. Tonight mostly clear, low around 53.
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The Lord is in his holy temple. Let all the earth keep silent before him. Good morning, members, visitors, and friends. Welcome to our worship service. I'm Reverend James C. Bond, the assistant pastor of New Jerusalem Missionary Baptist Church, located at 1267 North Calhoun Street in Decatur, Illinois, 62521. The Reverend James Bond Jr. is a pastor, and Reverend Alvin Bond Sr. is associate minister. Our church motto is the church where everybody is somebody. I would like to thank all of our past sponsors and partners for being a blessing to this broadcast ministry. I pray the Lord will continue to bless you, your businesses, and your families. Psalms 133:1 says, "Behold, how good and how pleasant it is for brethren to dwell together in unity." If you would like to be a sponsor, please leave a message at 217-358-6729, which is the church's phone number, and someone will contact you. And you can do an anonymous sponsorship if you prefer. Our Sunday school starts at 9:30, and our morning worship service starts at 10:30. I would like to thank all of you for being dedicated listeners. We would love to see you all in person. Come out and join us in praise and worship. I pray you enjoy today's broadcast. Now let's get started with our worship. I'll be reading the 23rd Psalm. The Lord is my shepherd. I shall not want. He maketh me to lie down in green pastures. He leads me beside the still waters. He restoreth my soul. He leadeth me in the paths of righteousness for his name's sake. Yea, though I walk through the valley of the shadow of death, I will fear no evil, for thou art with me. Thy rod and thy staff, they comfort me. Thou preparest a table before me in the presence of mine enemies. Thou anointest my head with oil. My cup runneth over. Surely goodness and mercy shall follow me all the days of my life, and I will dwell in the house of the Lord forever. Amen. Let us pray. Our Father, which art in heaven, hallowed be thy name. Thy kingdom come, thy will be done, in earth as it is in heaven. Give us this day our daily bread, and forgive us of our debts as we forgive our debtors. And lead us not into temptation, but deliver us from evil. For thine is the kingdom, and the power, and the glory, forever. Amen. Lord, I ask that you take control of this service. Ask that you empty me out and fill me up with your word. Pour it out into the hearts and minds of your people that it might be beneficial to their souls, that they would go out and lead more people to you. Lord, I realize that I am nothing without you. But with you, all things are possible. Keep me humble in your word, and I will never cease to give you all the praise, the honor, and the glory. For it's in your precious Son, Jesus Christ's name, that we pray. Amen. I'll be reading from the King James Version. Today our scripture will be coming out of Mark 2, 1 through 12. The book of Mark, chapter 2, verses 1 through 12. And it reads, "And again he entered into Capernaum after some days, and it was noised that he was in the house. And straightway many were gathered together, inasmuch that there was no room to receive them. No, not so much as about the door, and he preached the word unto them. And they come unto him, bringing one sick of the palsy, which was born of four. And when they could not come nigh unto him for the press, they uncovered the roof where he was, and when they had broken it up, they let down the bed wherein the sick of the palsy lay. When Jesus saw their faith, he said unto the sick of the palsy, Son, thy sins be forgiven thee. But there were certain of the scribes sitting there, and reasoning in their hearts, Why doth this man thus speak blasphemies? Who can forgive sins but God only? And immediately when Jesus perceived in his spirit that they so reason within themselves, he said unto them, Why reason ye these things in your hearts? Whether it is easier to say to the sick of the palsy, Thy sins be forgiven thee, or to say, Arise, take up thy bed, and walk. But that ye may know that the Son of Man hath power on earth to forgive sins, he said to the sick of the palsy, I say unto thee, Arise, take up thy bed, and go thy way unto thine own house. And immediately he arose, took up the bed, and went forth before them all,
And so much that they were all amazed and glorified God, saying, we never saw it on this fashion. Amen. Lord, add a blessing to the readers, hearers, and doers of His holy word. I'll talk to you on a thought this morning. Healing and forgiveness. Amen. Two things we need. Healing and forgiveness. This is a familiar passage for most Christians. So let's pay close attention to see what we can learn. This lesson today is going to show how and why Jesus healed a paralyzed man and underscore that God is more concerned about spiritual wholeness than physical well-being. This should be a priority for all of us. Jesus' touch restored people to wholeness. This morning we will explore the concept of wholeness in relation to healing and show that while God is concerned about our physical well-being, His higher priority is that we know the truth and experience forgiveness and spiritual wholeness. Jesus' popularity was growing, and most of the people seeking Him out was for a physical need. A good example of a persistence is recorded for us in this biblical incident. Too many times we give up too soon because something is not as easy as we thought it would be. It was the persistence of these four friends who helped a man get to Jesus for healing. Jesus had recently returned from a Galilean tour to Capernaum. This time He was not in a synagogue, but a house, probably the house in which He Himself was staying. It did not take long for word to get around town that He was there, and the crowds began to gather immediately. Amen. With the price of health care, could you imagine the lines of a free clinic popped up? And that's exactly how some people saw Jesus, as a free clinic to get their physical needs met. And Jewish custom allowed uninvited people to come into a home for special events, so the house was soon filled to capacity, and a large crowd stood outside. Oh, how things have changed. People today would put out that house guests and stop all those people at the door and put them off their property. You all know how we do. I don't know these people. They could steal everything I have, and that they didn't get, they would come back later. We are definitely not living in the times of Jewish custom. Luke gives the added detail that there were Pharisees and teachers of the law in the crowd who had come from every town in Galilee and Judea and from the capital city of Jerusalem. And wherever there is a crowd, you can best believe that not everyone there is there for the same reason. Some people look for a crowd so they can hide and do evil things. But sometimes a crowd is a good thing. Amen. When it says it was noise that Jesus was in the house, that means it got loud, y'all. People were telling other people about Jesus being there. We need to get loud for Jesus. We need to let others know that Jesus lives. It got loud on the day of Pentecost, so loud that people thought they were drunk when they started speaking in other tongues. It's okay to get drunk in the spirit. It's okay to get high on Jesus. I stopped by to let somebody know. It's okay to whisper a prayer to Jesus, but sometimes we need to get loud for the Lord. How many times have we been silent when we should have been speaking up for our Lord and Savior, Jesus the Christ? Amen. Instead of resenting the presence of so many people, Jesus was delighted to have them and to have the opportunity to preach God's message to them. He knew that He spoke to a mixed crowd. Some were there with longing hearts, hoping to be encouraged with spiritual truth. Others were there with critical attitudes. The religious leaders, for the most part, were not genuinely interested in His message. After all, He was exposing their true character. No one likes to be exposed if they are pretending to be something or someone they are not. Amen. It's good to have friends, but it's really good to have some determined friends. Since the paralytic in this incident was carried by four men, it is possible he was a quadriplegic. It is obvious that they brought him specifically for the purpose of being healed. Upon arrival, they realized from the crowd standing around outside the door that there was no way they could reach Jesus in the normal fashion. They would not be able to get through such a crowd, carrying a stretcher without being terribly rude or obnoxious. And yet, they were determined
In order to understand the persistence of this man's friends, we need to imagine all the events that took place that day. As the people crowded into the home and stood many deep around the front door, no doubt there was much craning of necks. Or as each person tried to get a glimpse of Jesus, these nearby could hear his voice, while those on the perimeter may have strained to hear his preaching. And all at once there was a disturbance from behind them as four men approached carrying another on a stretcher. Those standing outside must have wondered as they watched the man ascend the stairway to the roof. Soon eyes inside the house stared upward as noise came from above. Jesus no doubt paused in his preaching and looked upward with them. A hole soon emerged in the roof and gradually became bigger, and after it was enlarged, a stretcher descended, perhaps on ropes, into the room. Hey, man, I hear you all out there. See, that's why I would have gotten them out of my house and off my property. Now they done tore up my roof. Some people are not interested in a spiritual healing or forgiveness. They just want to be okay physically. Well, the spiritual is eternal, but the physical is only temporary. Imagine a silence that momentarily prevailed as everyone in the room watched to see how Jesus was going to respond to this intrusion. Would he resent it? Would he ignore the man and simply go on preaching? Would he scold the four men and tell them to remove the intruding person? Surely such an entrance was a rude interruption and should not be tolerated. At least, that is what some of those present would have thought, for they themselves would have resented such an intrusion into their lives. Hey, man, how would we have reacted if someone busted up into the church during service that needed help? Should we continue with the service, ignore them, hoping they will go somewhere else, or should we stop and take care of this person's need? Mark gives us a peek into the mind of Jesus at this point, explaining that he observed the faith of these men, who apparently believed he was the Messiah. And when they heard Jesus was in town, they probably became very excited at the prospect of a healing. Hey man, can I help somebody this morning? I stopped by to let somebody know that Jesus is in town and he's in the healing business. Do you have a need for a physical or spiritual healing? Their initial inability to get close to Jesus was not going to stop them when they were so certain he could heal the one who was paralyzed. How many times have we given up right at the point of our breakthrough? The race is not given to the swift nor the strong, but the one that endures to the end. We have to hold on and keep the faith to get what God has in store for us. Amen. Jesus knew what was in their hearts, and it was that faith that he responded, "Son, thy sins be forgiven thee." This is what we all long to hear, that our sins are forgiven. And Jesus' words were a response to the man's trusting heart, and he became a forgiven man. And Jesus also intended to reveal a significant spiritual truth in the way he handled the situation. Sometimes it's just as important or more important in the way we handle a situation. It's always good to help others, but it's better to help them with a kind and compassionate heart than begrudgingly or out of necessity. No matter what is going on, be it good or bad, there always seems to be people standing by to criticize. Hey man, they don't want to help or add any helpful advice. They just want to critique everyone and everything. And the religious leaders reacted in their own minds immediately, accusing Jesus of blaspheming. Mark describes them as sitting there reasoning in their hearts. No one spoke his thoughts, but it was certain that all the religious leaders were contemplating the same thing. Since they knew that only God could forgive sins, they heard Jesus' words of forgiveness as a claim of equality with God. This lets us know that they did not understand, did not believe, and not accept the fact that Jesus was the Son of God. Amen. The law forbade anyone from claiming the prerogatives of God, with death being the punishment for doing so. Find these words in Leviticus 24:16, where it says, "And he that blasphemed the name of the Lord, he shall surely be put to death."
And all the congregation shall certainly stone him as well. The stranger, as that is born in the land, when he blasphemeth the name of the Lord, shall be put to death. Amen. It's a terrible thing when people are so far wrong they think they are right. This is Mark's first recorded incident of organized opposition to Jesus. The religious leaders refused to believe his words and completely rejected him. It needs to be emphasized that these are not common folk, but the religious leaders. These are the preachers and teachers of the gospel. That's rejecting the one who is the gospel truth. Make that make sense. It must have come as a shock to the religious leaders when Jesus revealed that he knew their thoughts. The phrase perceived in his heart, in his spirit, indicates a supernatural knowledge made known to Jesus by his Father. As although Jesus' human mind operated under natural human limitations, the Father made known to him everything necessary for his earthly ministry. God reveals things to us. Also, even though we don't always accept what he is revealing to us, most of the time because we don't want to do what he is telling us to do. And some things only God knows. Mark 13:32 says, "But that day and that hour knoweth no man, no, not the angels which are in heaven, neither the Son, but the Father." And when he questioned the religious leaders, they were unprepared to give a response. Amen. Whenever we have an opportunity to witness to people, we should whisper a quick prayer to have a response for whatever questions they may come up. The Bible says, "Be ye also ready." Here Jesus did not give them an opportunity to respond, but continue with a very pointed question. Have you ever been talking to someone and got to the point that you really didn't want to hear what they had to say because they were not making any sense? Well, I guess that's just me. Jesus then pointedly asks whether it is easier to say thy sins be forgiven thee or rise, take up thy bed and walk. The answer is simple. There is no visible proof of the former. It is easy to speak forgiveness because forgiveness takes place in a person's heart and cannot be physically verified. But it is quite another thing to command someone who is paralyzed to get up and walk, because it will immediately be evident that he either can or cannot do so. And if he cannot, the one given the command will be exposed as a fraud. We have to be very careful out there doing things on our own, saying it's in the name of Jesus. John 14:13-14 says, "And whatsoever he shall ask in my name, that will I do, that the Father may be glorified in the Son. If ye shall ask anything in my name, I will do it." Amen. This does not mean we can throw Jesus' name around like a magic trick. Whatever we ask must align with Jesus' will and authority. And here's an example of what happens when we don't. Find these words in Acts 19:13-16, where it says, "Then certain of the vagabond Jews exit took upon themselves to call over them which are evil spirits in the name of the Lord Jesus, saying, We adjure you by Jesus whom Paul preaches. And they were seven sons of Sceva, a Jew, and chief of the priests which did so. And the evil spirit answered and said, Jesus I know, and Paul I know, but who are ye? And the man in whom the evil spirit was leaped on them and overcame them and prevailed against them, so that they fled out of that house naked and wounded." Amen. The moral of this story is, don't try this at home or anywhere else. We have to be real in our Christian walk, because sooner or later we will be showed up for who we truly are. These religious leaders were critical of Jesus because of his statement to the man that his sins were forgiven. And Jesus responded by setting up a situation in which he could prove that he did indeed have the power to forgive sins. He was not simply saying something that could not be proved. Some people just talk for the sake of talking. Jesus was doing something that truly God alone could do, namely forgive people their sins. The religious leaders were not about to accept the fact that he had the authority to forgive sins. But what Jesus did next proved otherwise. Seeing is believing, as they say. They were about to see powerful evidence of Jesus' power and authority in his next statement.
Jesus put everything in the open when he said, "But they that may know that the Son of Man hath power on earth to give, to forgive sins." The scribes and Pharisees thought for sure they had Jesus right where they wanted him. They knew that only God can forgive sins, and they were not going to accept that Jesus was divine. So Jesus determined to demonstrate his authority, to do what only God can do. What he was about to do would leave them without argument or discredit them before the people. Well, only a fool will argue with facts and not believe their own eyes. And Jesus often referred to himself as the Son of Man. It is a messianic title that combines the idea of heavenly glory, earthly suffering. Daniel 7:13 is one Old Testament passage that clearly refers to the Son of Man as a divine figure. And Jesus' command to the paralyzed man was, "Arise, take up thy bed, and go thy way to thine own house." This was to be a complete and permanent cure. Amen, that's the difference between when God heals us and doctors claim to heal us. When God heals us, we don't need a follow-up appointment. And we don't need any more medicine for that particular problem. From that day on, people would be able to point to this man as proof that Jesus did indeed have the authority to forgive sins. For he proved it in the accompanying act of physical healing. Jesus' claim was verified even as the words left his mouth. The man responded immediately. When Christ tells us to do something, is our response immediate? There was no hesitation for this man, so the miracle was instantaneous. When Jesus merely spoke, the man did exactly what he said. He got up, picked up his bed, and left to go home. The relief was no doubt written all over his face as his countenance glowed with joy. The effect of the people present was evident. They had never observed such a display of power before. It was obvious that this was not a staged demonstration of magic or false healing. The unexpected incident had occurred right before their eyes and left them staring at one another in amazement. It caused them to think as Jesus wanted them to think, for they glorified God because of what they had witnessed. Thank God for Jesus. And I stopped by to let somebody know that the blood still works. That healing power still works. Forgiving of sins still works. Jesus came, hung, bled, and died, and rose from the dead for this very reason, to heal and forgive us of our sins if we repent. Amen. Don't let his suffering be in vain. If you have a problem or ailment today, give it to the Lord. Whether it's physical, financial, emotional, or spiritual, God can and will help and heal you if you can only believe. Well, I'm so glad that he rose and now sits on the right hand of the Father, pleading for us and being an intercessor for our prayers. He watches over us all day and all night while we sleep and slumber, because he neither sleeps nor slumbers. I pray you heard something this morning to help you on this Christian journey. May the good Lord bless and keep you all. Amen. Talking about healing and forgiveness. Have a blessed and an awesome week. Now I would like to extend an invitation to those who have not yet accepted Jesus Christ as their personal Savior. Romans 10:9 says that if thou shalt confess with thy mouth the Lord Jesus and shalt believe in thine heart that God hath raised him from the dead, thou shalt be saved. That simply means if you believe in your heart that Jesus died on the cross and God raised him from the dead, and you repent of your sins, you can be saved. Then you can go forth serving the Lord, living a new life, because serving the Lord will pay off. Lord, thank you for the visitation of your Holy Spirit. I pray that your word will go forth and not come back void. Bless all the listeners. Lord, bless all those who accepted you into their hearts today. It's not about me, Lord. It's all about building up your kingdom. I'm but a broken vessel for you to use. Bless our sponsors and their businesses, both past and present, and all those who sow a seed into this broadcast ministry. Lord, let their cups overflow. Lord, bless this broadcast ministry that it reaches out into the highways and the hedges and compels people to come. This is our prayer in Jesus' name. Amen. I would like for you to join us again next week at 10:30 on this same station. Tell a friend about this broadcast ministry and tell everyone you meet about Jesus.
Again, New Jerusalem Missionary Baptist Church is located at 1267 North Calhoun Street, in Decatur, Illinois, 62521. The phone number is 217-358-6729. Once again, our Sunday school starts at 9:30, and our morning worship service starts at 10:30. Come out and be blessed by a word from God. Have a blessed week, and I would like to leave you with this song.

0: Yes, Lord. Yes, Lord. Thank you for the blood. Thank you for the blood. Thank you for the blood. Thank you for the blood, Jesus. Oh, yeah. Glory to the name of Jesus. Hallelujah for the blood. When I was a kid, I'm not that young, that old.
1: One of those. When I was little, though, if they didn't have a real deep prayer, one of the mothers would just say, the blood of Jesus.
0: And somehow, the blood of Jesus was enough to cover whatever was going on. I wish you'd just turn to somebody and say, whatever it is, the blood of Jesus. I don't know all your business, but the blood of Jesus, the blood of Jesus, the blood of Jesus.

It's the sounds of Tone Stiff. It's called Fly. It's DJ Incredible getting it in. I'm talking about Fly. I'm trying to kind of tie it into what's going on in summertime. And you know what? With the prices that as they are now, does this deter you from your plans? Or when you like summer plans, if going on vacation or, you know, doing that, you know, thing that you probably, you know, normally do during the summer? Or is it that you go to the place that you go or do the thing that you do, but you have to cut back on the activity? You know what I mean? And instead of getting that steak, you know, now we're getting hamburgers, you know what I mean? Or, you know, instead of staying for 5 days, we only stay for 3 days, that kind of thing. Or do you just, you know what, it is what it is, and we keep the party going. You know what I mean? I'm just curious because, you know what, a lot of budgeting is going on. You know what I mean? One way or the other. You know, last year you might have been paying like $30 at the tank. Now you're paying $75. Man, oh man, I'm just saying.

0: The sounds of Eric Bellinger. It's called Cry in Front of You. It's DJ Incredible getting in, enjoying ourselves on the weekend as we always do. Nothing but a party when we get together, grown folk style. Stay close. You already know we got it for you. More information, more music.
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7: From the Magic Weather Center, a 40% chance of showers before noon. Clouds will clear gradually with a high near 73. Northwest winds 14 to 16 miles per hour, gusting to 28 miles per hour. Tonight, mostly clear with a low around 53.
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12: 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That's what they asking.

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1: This is a love that withstands time, space, and matter forever. 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Here we are decades later. 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

0: Raheem Devon, it's Kyle Yu, 20th year anniversary. DJ Incredible, having fun with you, having a wonderful, wonderful time. It is definitely the weekend. And you know what? Big shout out to the educators and students and stuff like that, that, you know, can have the summer all the way off. I ain't mad at you. I'm actually jealous.
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5: Good afternoon and happy Sunday, Central Illinois. Here's your WAND forecast. We're tracking cooler and drier air behind yesterday's cold front and a return to mostly sunny skies as we head into this afternoon. Temperatures will top off in the low 70s today, then tonight under continued mostly clear skies, we dip into the low 50s, and we're planning on keeping the cooler air and the sunshine around as we head into the start of our work week. I'm meteorologist Alivio Colon.
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good grown folk music for your earlobe. DJ Incredible keeping the party going as we always do when we get together. Man, it is a wonderful time to be sitting down doing nothing. Because for those of us that got that Monday, that, you know, that 9 to 5 Monday through Friday kind of thing, or that Monday, what, however times that you're working, you know, Monday is staring you in the face. You definitely appreciate the time that you have to yourself. You know what I'm saying? Hey, it's DJ Incredible. You know how we do when we get together. Nothing but a grown folk party as we proceed, going back in the day with Levert in the background.

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0: Big shout out to Sean and Millie. It's called Love Me. DJ Incredible, having fun with you, getting it in. You know, and a big shout out again, like I said, to Sean Millie. Sean Millie was working this record, working his music online. I mean, it's to the artist's advantage nowadays because, you know, you don't have to, like, you know, try to break into the radio station and say, you know, how can I get my song played and how can I, you know, he, like I said, he was on the internet. As a matter of fact, I saw him on the internet. I said, man, this is a nice song. This is cool. A lot of his work, you know, I got a chance to see and I definitely enjoyed it. And it's on digital platforms and things of that nature. And now it's on radio because, you know, it's kind of, you know, for the artists, any artists that are out there listening, it's kind of in reverse now. Back in the day, yeah, you would try to get on the radio so you could get heard, so you could spread your music out there. Now it's kind of sort of the opposite. You know, you can get out there and spread it out, and then radio will come and reach out and get you. I'm just saying, little inside note, how the sausage is made. Anyway, great music still in the way, great information. You know,
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7: From the Magic Weather Center, today will be mostly sunny with a high near 72. Northwest winds at 13 to 17 miles per hour, gusting up to 26. Tonight, mostly clear and cooler with a low around 53. Lighter northwest winds. Monday, sunny with a high near 74. Winds calm in the morning, turning west in the afternoon.
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0: All right. I'm just saying, fellas. I mean, here it is. I'm telling you because it's one of those things. Fellas, whatever this song comes on, it don't matter. The situation could have happened 3 years ago. But if they're singing this song very loudly that you can hear it, please play safe. I'm just saying, take it from me. Please play safe. Anyway, more great music is on the way. It's DJ Incredible.
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14: 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On May 15, 2026, at approximately 5 a.m., two white male suspects entered a business located in the 2900 block of North Main Street after prying open a door to gain entry. One suspect was described as wearing a black face mask, while the second suspect was described as having a large nose and wearing a dark-colored baseball-style hat. Surveillance video showed the suspects briefly inside the business before the power to the building went out. The suspects stole an ATM from the business and caused additional property damage during the incident. Photos of the suspects can be viewed on the Crime Stoppers website. 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
9: Good afternoon and happy Sunday, Central Illinois. Here's your WAND forecast. We're tracking cooler and drier air behind yesterday's cold front and a return to mostly sunny skies as we head into this afternoon. Temperatures will top off in the low 70s today, then tonight under continued mostly clear skies, we dip into the low 50s, and we're planning on keeping the cooler air and the sunshine around as we head into the start of our work week. I'm meteorologist Aluia Colon.

0: Hey, y'all, it's DJ Incredible hanging out with you. You know what? It is that time of the year where we have these backyard parties, and we kind of sort of unofficially call this a backyard party when we get together. Now, you know what? Now, here's the thing. Speaking of backyard parties, it is summertime, and, you know, there are a lot of those things that happen. When you are invited to the cookout, and you know you can't cook. You know what I'm saying? It's one of those things, if you get invited and they tell you, okay, these are some of the things that we need. I mean, automatically, you know, first off, they don't want your potato salad. They don't want nothing that you got out your kitchen. You know, you got, you know, the stuff like that. If you get sent a list like that, you know, okay, we need napkins, we need paper towels, we need cups or you know, sodas or whatever the case may be, don't be insulted by that. Be happy that they are inviting you to the cookout, okay? That's it. Don't be insulted by that. You know what I'm saying? Just do what you gotta do. It's all right. It's okay. We keep the party going.
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0: 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DJ Incredible, just having fun as we always do when we get together. And yeah, the party is not over yet. We got more music, we got more information on the way.
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7: From the Magic Weather Center, tonight will be mostly clear with a low around 53. Monday is sunny and near 74. Tuesday afternoon brings showers and a possible thunderstorm with a high near 77.
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1: 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To TLC. We spell it out for you. We're today's best mix of R and

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1: 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DJ Incredible, just having fun. It's the weekend, and you know what? 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
3: Hi, I'm Jerry Hinkle, and here's your local tidbit. Founded in 1829 along the Sangamon River, Decatur, Illinois is known as the Soy City and a major industrial hub with deep ties to Abraham Lincoln, who made his first Illinois home here. It is famous as the birthplace of the NFL's Chicago Bears, the first home of the Grand Army of the Republic, and a central location for agricultural processing. The city is named after Stephen Decatur, a famous naval hero from the War of 1812. And that's your local tidbit from Cromwell Media.
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4: Good afternoon and happy Sunday, Central Illinois. Here's your WAND forecast. We're tracking cooler and drier air behind yesterday's cold front and a return to mostly sunny skies as we head into this afternoon. Temperatures will top off in the low 70s today, then tonight under continued mostly clear skies, we dip into the low 50s, and we're planning on keeping the cooler air and the sunshine around as we head into the start of our work week. I'm meteorologist Alivia Colon.
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Tone stealth with that fly. It's the voice inside your speaker box, LaTangela Faye, on this Sunday. Keeping all the weekend vibes rolling with some Carl Thomas. I wish.

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0: Weekend or gearing up for another amazing week, we are in this thing together. I have some Tevin Campbell on the way with I'm Ready. I'll never forget that purple CD. Oh, he had all of the hits on that thing. As a matter of fact, I'm going to have to dig through my crates to see if I can find that. In the meantime, I'm going to keep it rolling, so you be sure to keep it locked right where you have it. 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
7: From the Magic Weather Center tonight, mostly clear skies with a low around 53. Winds from the northwest at 6 to 11 miles per hour. Monday, sunny and near 74 with light west winds. Monday night, mostly clear with a low near 56. Tuesday, a chance of showers and thunderstorms after 1 p.m., reaching a high near 77.
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11: The Decatur Police Department is requesting the public's assistance in solving this week's Crime of the Week. On May 15, 2026, at approximately 5 a.m., two white male suspects entered a business located in the 2900 block of North Main Street after prying open a door to gain entry. One suspect was described as wearing a black face mask, while the second suspect was described as having a large nose and wearing a dark-colored baseball-style hat. Surveillance video showed the suspects briefly inside the business before the power to the building went out. The suspects stole an ATM from the business and caused additional property damage during the incident. Photos of the suspects can be viewed on the Crime Stoppers website. Anyone with information regarding this incident is encouraged to contact the Decatur Police Department Criminal Investigations Division at 217-424-2734 or submit a tip anonymously through Crime Stoppers at 217-423-TIPS.
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13: Hi, I'm Jerry Hinkle, and here's what's happening about town. 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
6: Good afternoon and happy Sunday, Central Illinois. Here's your WAND forecast. We're tracking cooler and drier air behind yesterday's cold front and a return to mostly sunny skies as we head into this afternoon. Temperatures will top off in the low 70s today, then tonight under continued mostly clear skies, we dip into the low 50s, and we're planning on keeping the cooler air and the sunshine around as we head into the start of our work week. I'm meteorologist Aluia Colon.
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0: Olivia Dean with Man I Need. It's the voice inside your speaker box, LaTangela Faye. Some of that random research and news you can use, it's on the way. As well as this Usher, You Remind Me.
1: Yo, I ain't seen you in a minute.

0: Ari Lennox with Vacancy. It's the voice inside your speaker box. LaTangela Faye, hooking you up with some news you can probably use. It's stemming in from Life Science. If you want to impress your friends, tell them that there is a difference between grilling and barbecuing. Grilling is typically cooking directly over a heat source at relatively high heat, like 350 degrees Fahrenheit or above, and for a short amount of time, like 30 minutes. However, barbecuing is somewhat the opposite. 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
5: From the Magic Weather Center, tonight will be mostly clear with a low near 53. Monday is sunny and warmer with a high near 74. Monday night stays mostly clear with a low around 56. Tuesday brings a chance of showers and thunderstorms after 1 p.m. with a high near 77.
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13: Love you like a brother. 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

0: 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We're going to break it down even more so. 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

0: The Decatur Police Department is requesting the public's assistance in solving this week's Crime of the Week. On May 15, 2026, at approximately 5 a.m., two white male suspects entered a business located in the 2900 block of North Main Street after prying open a door to gain entry. One suspect was described as wearing a black face mask, while the second suspect was described as having a large nose and wearing a dark-colored baseball-style hat. Surveillance video showed the suspects briefly inside the business before the power to the building went out. The suspects stole an ATM from the business and caused additional property damage during the incident. Photos of the suspects can be viewed on the Crime Stoppers website. Anyone with information regarding this incident is encouraged to contact the Decatur Police Department Criminal Investigations Division at 217-424-2734 or submit a tip anonymously through Crime Stoppers at 217-423-TIPS.
1: Crime Stoppers Crime of the Week is a public service message and a courtesy of the Cromwell Media Group of Decatur.
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3: Good afternoon and happy Sunday, Central Illinois. Here's your WAND forecast. We're tracking cooler and drier air behind yesterday's cold front and a return to mostly sunny skies as we head into this afternoon. Temperatures will top off in the low 70s today, then tonight under continued mostly clear skies, we dip into the low 50s, and we're planning on keeping the cooler air and the sunshine around as we head into the start of our work week. I'm meteorologist Alivia Colon.
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Eric Bellinger would cry in front of you. 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

0: Boys to Men with On Bended Knee. Talking about a classic. 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
8: From the Magic Weather Center, tonight will be mostly clear with a low around 53. Monday is sunny with a high near 74. Tuesday brings a chance of showers and thunderstorms after 1 p.m. with a high near 77 and southwest winds gusting up to 25 miles per hour.
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0: Chris Brown, making it sensational. It's the countdown until another exciting week, and I can say another exciting week because it's always some twists and turns just to keep you active and alert. I got Foolish on the way with Ashanti, Mary J. Blige is coming up, and more. So keep it locked.
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2: Hi, I'm Jerry Hinkle, and here's your local tidbit. Founded in 1829 along the Sangamon River, Decatur, Illinois is known as the Soy City and a major industrial hub with deep ties to Abraham Lincoln, who made his first Illinois home here. It is famous as the birthplace of the NFL's Chicago Bears, the first home of the Grand Army of the Republic, and a central location for agricultural processing. The city is named after Stephen Decatur, a famous naval hero from the War of 1812. And that's your local tidbit from Cromwell Media.
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5: Good evening and happy Sunday, Central Illinois, here to WAND Forecast. Under mostly clear skies, continuing into the evening, we're tracking lows tonight, dipping into the low 50s. It is cooler tonight. It'll be another cooler day tomorrow with highs only in the low 70s, but we're keeping the mostly sunny skies around as we head into our Monday, with rain chances likely not returning until we head farther into the midweek. I'm meteorologist Olivia Colon.
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0: Lauryn Hill with that X Factor. You know, she'll serenade us, drop a hit, and just let it sizzle. I'm here for it. We're going to keep all of the feel goods rolling. I'm going to take it back just a tad with DeBarge. 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
5: From the Magic Weather Center, tonight will be mostly clear with a low near 53. Monday is sunny with a high around 74. Monday night stays mostly clear with a low near 56. Tuesday brings a chance of showers and thunderstorms after 1 p.m. with a high near 77.
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8: The Decatur Police Department is requesting the public's assistance in solving this week's Crime of the Week. On May 15, 2026, at approximately 5 a.m., two white male suspects entered a business located in the 2900 block of North Main Street after prying open a door to gain entry. One suspect was described as wearing a black face mask, while the second suspect was described as having a large nose and wearing a dark-colored baseball-style hat. Surveillance video showed the suspects briefly inside the business before the power to the building went out. The suspects stole an ATM from the business and caused additional property damage during the incident. Photos of the suspects can be viewed on the Crime Stoppers website. Anyone with information regarding this incident is encouraged to contact the Decatur Police Department Criminal Investigations Division at 217-424-2734 or submit a tip anonymously through Crime Stoppers at 217-423-TIPS.
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10: Hi, I'm Jerry Hinkle. 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

0: Kim with One Love. It's the voice inside your speaker box, LaTangela Faye. And you already know I got you covered on some of the feel goods, all of the hits. And on top of that, some random research you can probably use. Now, when it comes down to some of this random research, take it as a grain of salt, because I'm not quite sure if it's going to work for everyone or if it's just a curated count. Now, according to Mental Floss, you know how your elementary school teacher told you, hey, stop fidgeting. Well, they were wrong. According to Mental Floss, researchers say that children who fidget in class learn more quickly than children who don't. Now, these are questions that need answers. So, again, take that as a grain of salt. I do have more of your faves coming up, so keep it locked.
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0: 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Got her some Grammys off of that. So, dear sir, keep working her nerves. She is getting hardware from that. Maxwell's on the way with Something Something. 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
4: Good evening and happy Sunday, Central Illinois, here to WAND Forecast. Under mostly clear skies, continuing into the evening, we're tracking lows tonight, dipping into the low 50s. It is cooler tonight. It'll be another cooler day tomorrow with highs only in the low 70s, but we're keeping the mostly sunny skies around as we head into our Monday, with rain chances likely not returning until we head farther into the midweek. I'm meteorologist Olivia Colon.
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1: This is a love that withstands time, space, and matter forever. Forever's a mighty long time. Here we are decades later. The sentiment is still the same. 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

Raheem Devon with you, the 20th year anniversary. I mean, it was such a banger. He decided to drop that thing again, and we're still here for it. Here's SWV. You know you.

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0: The Isley Brothers with Between the Sheets. It's the voice inside your speaker box, LaTangela Faye, hooking you up with some news you can probably use. Now, this is just something that's going to get us in motion. Did you get your steps in today? Mental, physical, spiritual, you know, it's all important. And sometimes you just have to find those ways to get those steps in and be creative. So I'm going to keep the soundtrack rolling and we're going to do a little 1-2, maybe a little dip below, a little shimmy. But according to parents, if you want a quick way to relieve stress, do 12 jumping jacks. I'm not quite sure how they got to the number of 12, but that's what their random research said to do. It also states that a quick burst of intense physical activity is a good way to vent pent-up energy, loosen those tight muscles, and sneak in some stamina-building exercise. Okay, let me sip my water and add an extra squat while I'm at it. Keep it locked right where you have it.
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2: From the Magic Weather Center, tonight will be mostly clear with lows around 53. Monday brings sunshine and a high near 74. Monday night stays mostly clear, lows around 56. Tuesday sees a chance of showers and thunderstorms in the afternoon, with highs near 76.
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1: Hi, I'm Jerry Hinkle, and here is what's happening about town. The beloved Arts in the Park Festival is making its return to Nelson Park this July. 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

0: Gita Jones, Antonio Armani, doing it for them country girls. Moving the furniture out the way and hitting my little two-step. You know I'm going to keep you rolling. I see we got some KC on the way. If you think you're lonely now, that man said wait until tonight.
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2: Good evening and happy Sunday, Central Illinois, here to WAND Forecast. Under mostly clear skies, continuing into the evening, we're tracking lows tonight, dipping into the low 50s. It is cooler tonight. It'll be another cooler day tomorrow with highs only in the low 70s, but we're keeping the mostly sunny skies around as we head into our Monday, with rain chances likely not returning until we head farther into the midweek. I'm meteorologist Olivia Colon.